0: brain does weird things, and that's like something we know.
1: Audrey, so. From the opposite end, has your partner, have you ever said something to your partner where you're like, oh, you did this to me in a dream? Or have you even had that dream where your partner did something?
0: No, I mean, I don't really like...
1: You don't dream?
0: I don't really dream like that. And when I have dreams, they're really weird. But I have had a couple, there have been a couple of times where my partner has been like, you were really mean to me in my dream, which I think reads a lot for our relationship.
2: You know what
0: I mean? Yeah.
2: Soft kid. Yeah. You yelled at him in a dream and it ruined his day.
0: He's very girly pop and I love that about him.
1: So what's your response when he tells you these things?
0: I'm like literally an angel. I'm like, oh no,
2: let me caress your back. I'm so sorry.
1: Get him a
2: dream. Audrey was mad.
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0: I just have to say this. You guys are so fun to listen to.
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0: And then suddenly I'm, like, still sitting there because the next song's good, too.
1: I'm not sitting there waiting for a good song. It's already on.
0: I literally don't touch the dial anymore.
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1: Wake up in the morning feeling like P. Diddy.
2: Hey, what up, girl?
1: Brought my glasses, I'm out the door. I'm gonna hit this city.
2: Let's
1: before
2: go.
1: I leave, brush my teeth with a bottle of Jack. 'Cause when I leave for the night,

0: I knew it.
1: This is my station. Okay, wait. I'm like obsessed with this station. I just leave it on all the time. Like every time I get in the car. It's just good. B99. Oh my gosh. They say

0: scale.
1: Sure.
0: All right. But yeah, so they're both pretty popular. I guess it centers around her, like the drama of her breakup with her ex. Mm.
2: Okay.
0: Braxton Berrios.
1: I wanted to know more about that.
0: Who's, right. You know, the football player for, I don't remember who, but
1: sure.
0: He plays
1: getting
0: football.
1: Seen with like Tom Brady randomly and other
0: that's,
1: people.
0: Well, right. That's exactly. Oh my God. Oh, maybe they were just filming.
2: Okay. Well, either way, look, I'm going to try not to be rude. Mm-hmm. Here's my
0: no,
2: thing.
0: You're, not.
2: You're never going to, and this doesn't even have to really do with Alex Earl herself, but there is no hype like there was when Keeping Up with the Kardashians first came out, right?
1: Well, and to some degree, the Kardashians, as absurd as it sounds, weren't that famous yet. You were still following a family
0: well,
1: that was just like wealthy.
0: Well, that's kind of what I'm saying.
2: Here's
0: this
2: the thing.
0: Okay.
2: On top of what Eric said, you didn't have somebody who had a sex tape out when sex tapes weren't that big a thing. Everybody has an OnlyFans.
0: Yeah,
2: we're desensitized
0: true.
2: To that,
0: true.
2: Right?
1: Right?
2: Do you have a Kris Jenner super mom who's going to keep drama around not only you but the family the entire time? Do you have a Scott Disick who is arguably the most problematic person, but
1: I just,
2: you guys keep propping him up?
1: Listen, I understand reality TV is not my cup of tea.
2: Sure.
1: My girlfriend is obsessed with reality
2: yeah.
1: TV.
2: Right, right.
1: But, like, even to her credit, it's like Housewives and, like, that world, the whole point is that you're getting access and purview into something
0: yeah.
1: you wouldn't normally see. We see Alex Earl everywhere.
2: Right.
0: Sure.
1: She puts herself everywhere.
2: Right.
0: Well, okay, here's my only thing. I'm not a huge, like, Alex Earl person, whatever.
2: Okay.
0: I will say, I think to Eric's point, if you watch the first, like, 2-3 seasons of Keeping Up with the Kardashians,
2: yeah.
0: it's kind of the worst. Like, it
2: sure,
0: is not,
2: yes.
0: there's nothing exciting or interesting happening.
2: Right.
0: And so I do think that we are due for another family.
1: I just don't need.
0: I don't know if it's Alex Earl, but
1: it's
0: I,
1: not.
0: You know,
1: I don't need to hear about her brand deals. And oh my God, can you believe that they didn't follow
2: is
1: like my guidelines?
0: Okay.
2: Alex Cooper.
0: Okay.
2: Is she gonna fight?
1: If there's
2: Alex
1: an
2: Cooper,
1: MMA Alex Cooper, Alex Earl fight.
2: I need some drama.
1: Also, what's it called? Keeping Up with Earl or
2: Earl Meets World?
1: Earl Meets World. They really missed the chance to bring My Name Is Earl back. Just saying. The XYZ ENT Entertainment Report all
0: That's
1: brought
0: funny.
1: To you. That was a cute laugh. Your XYZ ENT Entertainment Report all brought to you by Eggland's Best.
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2: All right, that is it for us on XYZ with Eric Zachary. Between being on the air, we were talking about this, how your partner wakes up in bed or how you wake up in bed. And Audrey is very, like, springs awake.
3: Yeah.
2: And I was like, yeah, that's, like, my girlfriend. She either has, like, a very, like, bear coming out of hibernation mode.
3: Yeah.
4: Sure.
2: Or she springs out of bed, like, don't wake daddy.
3: Yeah, and to which I promptly responded, ew.
4: No.
2: But you know what I'm talking about, Jordan, right?
4: Yeah, it's not weird.
2: I will say, as far as Gen Z goes, Audrey just turned 25. She's pretty well-versed on a lot of millennial culture.
3: Yeah, yeah. I'm older Gen Z,
2: there was an
3: say.
2: 80s, mid-90s game called Don't Wake Daddy, and it was like a spring load. It was literally a little physical man doll that, like, you would have to go around the board and try not to trigger the spring so that he would spring out of bed.
4: Right, yeah.
2: It was called Don't Wake Daddy.
3: This thing is freaky. I'm looking at it right now.
4: There were a lot of freaky board games in the 90s.
2: I could be wrong. Maybe this is a More About Nothing to look into, Jordan, but I'm pretty sure it was based off, like, the original name, I think in, like, the 50s or 60s, was, like, Don't Upset Your Father because he'll beat you or something.
4: Oh,
2: it was pretty
3: gnarly.
2: The
3: full name, Don't Upset Your Father because
4: he will beat you.
3: That,
4: the first working title of the board
2: it's
4: game.
2: Called Get the Switch.
3: Yeah. Okay.
2: Nintendo, kids.
3: No, wrap it up.
2: XYZ with Eric Zachary. That's it for us. We'll see you tomorrow on the show.
3: Goodbye. Goodbye.
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There's nothing holding me back. Songs. My bad habits get to you. 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Z99.

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0: 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Z99.
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1: That's the season of the sticks.
0: From, oh, I like this, to, I forgot how much I love this. 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
1: Do you consider yourself a good driver? Because they have found who the worst drivers are, and they all drive the same three cars. What are they? You're going to find out. It's coming up next.
0: Z99.

0: Raven.
1: Terrible news if you drive a BMW. You're the worst driver on the road. That's what they say. According to a new report, BMW drivers are the worst, followed by Ram and Tesla drivers.
2: Okay. I mean, I'm not going to say that every BMW driver that I see is a terrible driver, but what I will say is that the worst BMW driver I know lives on my street. They're a new neighbor.
1: Oh, really?
2: Oh, yeah. They do like 30 or 40 right down the street, ripping down the road. And it always smells like the devil's lettuce when they drive by, if you know what I'm saying, Anna.
1: Gross.
2: Yep.
1: The best drivers, to play devil's advocate here, is the Chryslers, Cadillacs, and Mercury drivers.
2: Okay.
1: I'm sure they're wonderful people, but I want to talk about the Tesla drivers because, in my mind, the Tesla drivers are the worst.
2: Okay.
1: They are the absolute worst.
2: All right. All right. Tell me why.
1: Because their cars do things that other cars don't do. So in my mind, they've completely disregarded everything that they've ever learned about safety and driving because they just believe that their car will do it for them.
2: Oh, yeah, yeah.
1: And I speak from experience because this happened to me and I'm very bitter because it cost me a lot of money. I had a Tesla driver park over the line next to my car in a parking lot after I had parked. I parked like a normal person in the lines. They had reversed into the spot so close to me that you could barely get in. So, of course, what does my 7-year-old do? She gets out of karate, she goes to get in, and she hits the car with her door. Now, I'm trying to wedge my body between the two cars so that the door doesn't hit it.
2: You're still fighting this case.
1: It's over now. I
2: was going to say, just talk about the resolution is that there was cameras on the Tesla, and that's why you hate it.
1: Yes. So the Teslas have cameras, and they're watching you and recording you all the time. So he took that footage of me squeezing my body in between, even though they had parked over the line and not given anything.
2: I heard that part, yep.
1: And Dakota and a 7-year-old was trying to squeeze in, and they came after our insurance for a ding in the door that was the size of half a nail, and it was like for $3,600.
2: Yes, and they paid it.
1: We had to pay it.
2: Yeah,
1: I fought the insurance, and I was like, what? Like, what are you talking? You see me wedging my body in the stupid
2: camera. I got that part, but that's none of that is about driving.
1: No, but they can't drive either because they can't drive because, you know, they have excuses for everything. Well, the camera says this. Well, it's got safety precautions to do this. And
2: yeah.
1: No, it doesn't. You're making all that up.
2: Well, here's what I would say is this, is that, listen, even if you drive a car that's incredibly intelligent, whether it be a Tesla or whatever other vehicle you think is super smart, Tesla, you know, they put these SpaceX rockets in space all the time. They don't even seem to blow up anymore, Anna. But it turns out they still have a 0.06 failure rate, all right? Which seems pretty good with everything else, except if you're the person that's standing in front of that car when it runs you over, or in this case, convicts you based on the scrape of the door.
1: Shouldn't have the magic car told them they were parked over the line like a complete jerk in a parking lot next to a children's karate center?
2: Wait a minute,
1: They don't even have real door handles, those cars.
2: Like, they were over the line? I missed that part
1: of
2: the story.
1: They were over the line.
2: I'm just kidding.
1: And they created Cybertrucks. So that alone shows you that there's a problem here.
2: I'm pretty sure you said that.
1: I can't stand them.
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1: You know, we always joke about the term YOLO. YOLO! But it's true, you only live once. So if you're given an opportunity to buy something that you've wanted your entire life, do you use your kids' college savings to do it?
2: Is it always a bad choice?
1: Right. You're going to get the whole story, then you'll decide who's right. Couples Court is coming up next.
0: Z99.

0: Mornings are Anna and Raven.
1: What couple?
2: At 28, he's still exactly the same.
3: I get what she's saying, and I mean, I'm not proud of it or anything.
1: One problem.
2: Marty is just one of those really picky eaters.
1: You decide the outcome.
2: I mean, I'm not going to not go out to eat with my husband, but I guess I don't really have a choice, so.
1: It's Couples Court on the Anna and Raven Show.
4: Every day a couple joins us. They let us know what their disagreement is about, and then it's up for you to decide who's right. Sarah and Terrence. Sarah, what's going on?
5: Yeah, so my husband, Terrence, has always wanted a vintage Corvette. Like, this has been a dream of his for a pretty long time, and he has a friend.

0: I'm on the wife's side. Like, as much as I would love to tell him go for it,
1: yeah,
0: you can't take from the college fund, man. Like, my stepdad's been like, I am this 57 Chevy that his neighbor's trying to sell, and I'm like, it's a very similar state. Like, you can't take from the college
2: except
0: fund,
2: you're Adam. But you're I feel really bad. No, Dad, you can't buy that because I have to go to school.
1: Yeah, yeah.
0: Well, no, my youngest brother is 14, so, yeah. Like, he's in the same situation.
1: Yeah. There is a 57 Chevy two doors down from my parents' house in all that irony right now.
2: Yes.
1: Of course, my stepfather's never
0: won. Oh, my God.
2: Thanks, Adam.
1: Olivia, what do you think about this? Whose side are you on today?
3: I'm on Sarah's side. I think you never know what's going to happen with your finances in the future, especially with college. I just wouldn't take the chance buying the car.
1: Yeah, kids nowadays, huh? They got it so easy, Anna Zapp. Oh, I'm required to pay for you? What about my dreams and hopes and all that stuff?
2: I hate the fact that you have to put it against being responsible and following your dreams. Like, to me, it's a no-win situation right there.
4: The verdict is in. Jury foreman, what are the results?
2: Sarah, our audience agreed with you today. Terrence, it's awful to say it because it's a dream and it's one that you want and it's within reach all of a sudden, but they felt like responsibility is more important in this situation.
5: I understand the responsibility, but this is just something that people would never even get a chance to get their hands on ever. Some people won't ever probably even ever see this car.
1: Yeah, I wonder, Terrence, if you were going to be willing to part with this car 5-10 years from now, that would be something for me to think about, right? Because, I mean, it is an investment, and then you would get to spend some time with this dream and then move forward. But the votes just, you know, they feel safe is the way to go in this regard. I don't know. I think you guys will probably be talking about this more. Sarah, people understand where you're coming from. $120,000, I'm sure it wasn't easy for you guys to save it. The way school costs are, it's best to help your kid now while you can, right?
6: Exactly. And I, you know, like you said, we don't know what the world's going to be like. The economy's going to be like. We've spent so long saving this money. And I understand that this is his dream. I definitely understand that. But I think in this case, we have to think responsibly. Mm-hmm. So I'm glad that they agreed with me.
2: Yeah. All right. If you have a problem, too, send an email. couplescore@annaandraven.com.
1: I feel like we just crushed his dreams.
2: We did.
4: Anna and Raven in the morning. Z99. 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
2: Got a shout-out request. Want to do an old-school shout-out?
3: Oh, yeah.
2: All right, so I got a DM on Instagram last night. I was wondering if you can give a special shout-out to the guys at Centralia Correctional Center in Illinois who listen to your show faithfully every day while they work in the sewing shop. They try to beat Raven and the pop culture trivia, and they debate the situation from the couples court. Their day sucks if they miss your show. That's how much of an impact you guys have. Oh, my gosh, that's really sweet. Thank you.
4: Yeah,
2: and it's a special shout-out to Mondo, Ray, and Hood.
4: All right.
2: Hey, guys.
4: I appreciate you guys.
2: Yeah, thank 100%. You so much for being with us. We appreciate it.
4: You know, listen, man, I mean, for a long time there with corrections, I love that, right, when we're on in those places. Of course, 100%. Yep. Thank you for being with us and spending your time.
2: On a much sadder note, it's an end of an era. An end of an era. I keep hitting refresh because today's the day that we find out the teachers for my kids' classes.
4: Okay.
2: Right? Back to school is coming up in a day. And I think schools do it on purpose. They wait to the last possible second so you can't complain. But there's a reason why. Because there's always teachers you don't want, right?
4: Yeah, there's reputations that precedes themselves. Sometimes they're earned. Sometimes they're not, right?
2: Every year on this day, I have this tradition. This some one thing I do. I go to this website because I like to read the reviews of me from when I was a teacher.
4: Yeah.
2: It's coming up next. Z.

0: kept them for myself.
1: My favorite mean one was there was too many presentations. I was teaching public speaking.
0: Yeah.
1: What did you think you were going to do in a public speaking class?
0: All right. Look at how mad you are.
1: All right. Well,
0: all right.
1: Saying?
0: See, maybe yeah. That's a thing about, you know, confronting your students.
1: I don't know. When you think back to like the teachers that you wanted and the teachers you didn't want, who was the teacher you didn't want and why? What was their problem?
0: Mrs. Sidinsky. She was notorious for just pushing people super hard. English teacher in a vo-tech school. I mean, frankly, she was out there on an island by herself, basically. But she had this senior thesis she would make you write, and it was terrible.
1: The senior thesis.
0: Oh, my gosh. Yeah. You felt like you had been working on it all year, and you still had no idea how you'd do.
1: That teacher or that
0: Not
1: professor
0: well.
1: That used to do the long, long page.
0: Yes.
1: I don't want to write it, and you don't want to grade it. So why are we doing it?
0: Right?
1: It doesn't make any sense.
0: Listen, I'm going to be working in air conditioning.
1: Caesar, what about you? What was the teacher you didn't want and why?
2: I had this British literature teacher who made everything, he kind of found a phallic symbolism in every book and would really highlight that no matter what we read. We'd be reading Beowulf, and he'd often say, sometimes a sword is just a sword. And they're like, or it's a what?
0: Okay.
2: Yeah.
0: Freudian guy. All right. Okay.
1: The guy that was too deep. I thought you were going to say because you couldn't understand his accent. Because that was always the problem for me. Like, if a teacher had an accent, to this day, I have a difficult time with accents, which is ironic, considering I was raised by immigrants. I can't watch Bridgerton or any of those shows because I don't know what they're saying, even with the captions on.
0: You got to put the captions on.
1: Yeah, but then it's like too much reading, and it's, I don't know.
0: Yeah, I don't need that old English nonsense.
1: Erica, how about you? Teacher you had that you didn't want them, and why?
3: Miss Glaze, oh my God. It was a math teacher, but she was so creepy looking. She, like, her teeth were like fangs, and she looked like she came from like an old 1940s horror film, like Tales from the Crypt. She was just creepy to look at, and then she had cankles. It was just everything about her made me, okay, you're going to put a spell on me. I don't like it.
0: I mean, I hate to rip on people when they look funny, but, you know, sometimes like the whole persona, the whole thing matches, right? And it just makes sense. And you're right. It can be a little bit scary, certainly intimidating. I had a teacher like that. Similar look. Miss Scarb. We used to call her the Scarburator. So wrong. I'm sure she was a wonderful teacher. I just, you know, I didn't get it.
1: 1-800-330-9999. What was a teacher you didn't want when you were growing up and why?
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1: Back to what you came for. Hannah and Raven in the morning. 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Z99.

0: Anna and Raven in the morning.
1: Teacher assignment day. It used to be that you would have to go in and look on a sheet to see who your teacher was on the first day of school. But now everybody's waiting for the portals to open so you can catch a glimpse.
2: I got to tell you, man, I mean, the first week or so of school, I was so baffled and turned around that I would just go wherever people told me to.
1: Of course.
2: So if I ended up in the wrong classroom, that was a full possibility.
1: But what was the teacher that you didn't want? And why? What made them the ones that were not desirable? 1-800-330-9999. Dean.
3: I didn't want Coach Davis for geometry because he was my coach. He was the linebacker coach. I did not want Coach Davis because I couldn't say anything wrong. I couldn't speak to anybody. I'd have to focus straight on school. Like, he was really hard on the football players. So it was Coach Davis. I did not want that man.
1: I
3: didn't want to deal with him.
1: That usually when the coaches teach a class, they favor the athletes over the other kids. So I used to not like getting the coaches either. I remember in college, there was a class that we called Rocks for Jocks because all the athletes would take it. And it was like the study of rocks or whatever. And the coach would do it, but they would purposely make
2: geology?
1: It. Yeah, dumb. It was like,
2: dumb.
1: It was like for dumb. Like, they made it dumb because like they needed the kids to get straight A's, the athletes.
2: Right. Yeah. How'd you do in geology? Good.
1: I mean, I did great because it was for, like, fools. You know, they made it for, like, jocks.
2: I'm with him, man. In high school, when the coach was the teacher, it was tough. Mr. Termini was the coach, and then he was also a science teacher, and then he became the truancy officer on top of it because he was so intimidating and scary. And I wasn't even a jock. He just knew if you were a jock. He knew if you were a smart aleck. He knew.
1: Yeah.
2: Like, he was just a guy who had grown up. He was a street-type guy, and he knew, and he didn't take no nonsense.
1: And he's wearing khakis and a polo shirt.
2: But he was so ripped.
1: Yep.
2: He was like, rah! Yeah. And then Mr. Shauna was like, that dude could bench press like 600 pounds.
1: And I'd be like, dude, you're teaching rocks for jocks. Why do you have a whistle around your neck? Like, what?
2: That's true. Leave the whistle in. That's true. Leave the whistle.
1: Heather, how about you? Who was the teacher you didn't want when you were in school and why?
4: Okay, his name was Mr. Smith, and he taught algebra, and I hate math. Like, I've just never been good at math. I dreaded it, and he was always harder on people who just didn't get it because he, like, wanted you to understand it. I dreaded it. It was, like, so much anxiety, and I barely got through the class. Every time I had to go to that class, it was like, what? This, we don't even need this. It doesn't make any sense.
2: You know,
4: yeah,
2: it's kind of funny. Because people who do love math, Anna, and they're obviously good at it, many of them that love math, I think they do. I think they hate people that don't love math.
1: I think it's left brain, right brain. I think that that's a real thing. And my husband is a math guy.
2: Yeah.
1: My daughter, Hayden, is a math girl. And I am a literature, English, creative type.
2: Sure.
1: So when we sit down together and we're looking at this stuff, they think I'm the dumbest person in the whole world. And they're kind of right, you
2: and
1: know?
2: Same. You think the same.
1: Well, you know, when I have to interpret, like, you know, literature, which doesn't get called upon very often, sadly, you know, I see the differences.
2: You know, how often are we using the algebra day to day anyways, though, right? If you've got seven bananas and I've got three apples and there's 3.2 miles that, yeah, nobody's, yeah, okay.
1: I had a chemistry teacher like that, Miss Dunn, and I begged her for a D so I could graduate.
0: Anna and Raven in the morning. Z99.
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1: Think about the biggest fight you ever had with your sibling. 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What did your mom say when it was happening? 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I would just call it the downfall of a monarch. And all of a sudden, it's coming to a head. It's coming up next.
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1: Me not working hard. 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
10: A bear broke into a lady's house. 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
11: Everything, I would imagine.
10: No. Went for one specific thing.
11: Okay.
10: Yep. A man is suing a business after he broke into that business.
11: Oh, yeah. 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
10: Uh-huh.
11: Love that.
10: Yep.
11: Love that. 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
10: And if you always thought, like, yeah, that OJ white Bronco pursuit was the craziest, like, cop thing you ever saw.
11: I mean, pretty riveting.
10: This dude last night said, hold my beer. 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
3: Let's go.
2: A bear broke into a lady's home and ate leftover KFC.
3: I mean, is that really a crime if you're a bear?
2: Number two, man sues for $10 million after being shot while breaking into a business.
3: Don't let me get started on the laws that protect situations like that. What's the third choice, please, and thank you?
2: A 40-minute dirt bike pursuit takes over L.A. streets.
3: Nice. I like that. Let's go.
2: Okay, so if you thought the O.J. White Bronco chase was historical, this guy said, like, get your popcorn, get ready. And it was old school, helicopters reporting live as it was happening.
3: I like that.
2: So this guy, he didn't yield at a traffic stop. So cops went after him, and he didn't stop.
4: As he now pulls into this gas station, he will be cornered here momentarily. He will not have much time to do anything, but he's got several seconds for them to catch up here. So as he looks around. He is trying to get gas.
2: Yep, so in the pursuit,
3: nice.
2: He stops at a gas station.
3: I mean, he's got enough time to fill up the tank, I guess.
2: He pulls down his mask to reveal his face,
3: okay.
2: To use his Apple ID to wallet so he could pay for the gas, but then he realizes it's taking too long, and he takes off.
4: Oh, pulled the pump. This is really getting crazy really quick.
2: He pulled the pump right out.
3: Yeah.
2: Took it with him.
3: He's crazy.
2: Now he's driving on the dirt bike with the gas pump.
3: Nice.
4: He is dialing buddies up like there's no tomorrow. I mean, I don't know who in the world he's calling. I mean, he's coming within inches of oncoming traffic.
2: He's calling people. He's on speakerphone the whole time. You can watch this, and he's just on his phone. And I'm like, how do you have the concentration to be able to do this, to be talking to people? And who are you calling?
3: Obviously a superhero. We should just let him go, right, when they catch him because he's so talented.
4: As he carries on these conversations, this is at least the second time he is actually talking into the speakerphone like he's on Who Wants to Be a Millionaire.
2: Yep, just trying to figure out who it is, trying to talk to somebody. Like, do you think it's his mom? Do you think it's his girlfriend?
3: You know what?
2: Think he's calling his buddies?
3: I'm just going to point out this. If we're doing the critique thing, I mean, the helicopter reporter should be doing a better job. The play-by-play is not riveting. He seems like he's reaching.
2: Oh, I think he's wonderful.
3: Oh, he's on the speakerphone. Who Wants to Be a Millionaire? Who gets that reference?
2: I do.
3: That doesn't make any sense.
2: I got it.
4: What in the world? He got somebody to put gas in a gallon container for him and leave it in the park. He just put gas in that bike. Somebody was able to drop gas off in the middle of the park.
2: First person that comes
3: to
2: mind. So the first person that comes to mind, that's your lifeline. You call them and say, listen, right now, get a gallon of gas. Put it in a gallon water bottle. Leave it in the middle of the park. I'm in the middle of a dirt bike pursuit. The cops are right behind me.
3: I'm gonna go with Paul, Luke, or Steve. I feel like any one of them could get it done.
2: I could call Danielle. She'd have it done in a heartbeat.
3: That's what I'm saying.
2: Yeah.
3: And then you pull through the park on your dirt bike, and then you continue on when you're running.
2: That's exactly it.
4: This is unbelievable. On the road. Oh, we're running through here. Look at that. That is Imperial Highway at Figueroa. Another wild left turn there. He has 9 lives, this guy. It's unbelievable.
2: At one point, a gang of mini bikes also joined the chase with him riding side by side.
3: Nice.
2: But then it all must come to an end.
4: Oh. He appears to have dumped the bike. He is now running through private property and jumping fences on foot. Mm. He is now hiding in a trash bin. And that appears to be most likely his final hiding spot.
2: And that's where they got him, in the trash bin, which is very embarrassing.
3: This
2: after
3: is
2: all
3: how
2: that.
3: People used to want to go famous, though, right? Like, get viral. This was the original go viral thing.
2: Well, it's got like 200,000 views by the time it happens, like 6 minutes after it happened. So I think he did it.
3: Yeah, enjoy watching it.
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2: Are you one of those people that are easily influenced to buy things when you keep getting the ads on social media or you see your favorite celebrity talking about it? You're like, let me just check it out.
3: I don't think that I'm pressed that way, but if you make something flashy and shiny on a picture, I'll go for that.
2: Yeah, I never fall for those things. I can probably count on one hand how many times I actually bought something from a social media ad.
3: Yeah.
2: But then I saw about 6 celebrities talking about this one thing. And I was like, I don't know if they're doing this on purpose, but they have targeted the right girl. And I bought it and it's sitting behind me. And I wonder, am I the only one that the internet thinks is constipated? It's coming up next.
3: What?

0: Raven.
1: Can you really blame Jenna Bush for spending $20?
2: I don't know what you're talking about.
1: So, some people are easily influenced by social media. If you see your favorite celebrity talking about an item that they use, or maybe it's just like an influencer that you like, all of a sudden you see in the background they're using a certain makeup product, you buy it. You want to see if it works, if you're into it.
2: Plenty of people do, sure.
1: Absolutely. And I'm always surprised by how many of my friends do that, because I'm always like, aren't you smarter than fall for that marketing nonsense?
2: Right.
1: But for some reason, I kept seeing all these celebrities that I really like Jenna Bush. I think she's real cool. Like normal down-to-earth celebrities that I trust, right?
2: Okay.
1: Talking about these things called Groons.
2: And these are real ads that they're talking about. These are not like, you know, AI generated stuff.
1: No, okay. They come from like their accounts. They're, you know, they're collaborators on it. Like I'm sure they're paying them a bazillion dollars to talk about these vitamins that are supposed to make you go to the bathroom.
2: So wait a minute. So that's what it is then. So it's, what is it? A capsule? What?
1: They're gummies. So they're superfood green gummies. And at first, when I saw the first ad, I was like, nope. Like, get out of here. Okay, nonsense.
2: Devil's advocate, let me just ask the question here. Is constipation that much of an issue for all of America that we've got, big-time celebrity endorsers of this?
1: As you know, not everybody is constipated.
2: Okay.
1: But the people, and how the internet knows who is constipated
2: and
1: who
2: isn't,
1: is a magic beyond sorcery that I can understand.
2: Okay, so what you're doing, though, is you are, you know, sharing the fact that apparently you have been at one point or another in your life.
1: More often than not.
2: Okay.
1: Okay, so when Jenna Bush is like, I need these gummies, they are good for gut health,
2: they're
1: good
2: make
1: for
2: me
1: energy,
2: go to the bathroom.
1: They make me beautiful. I was like,
2: wait, how is that a correlation?
1: There's so many celebrities.
2: I mean, how is that a correlation? Is they make you beautiful?
1: That's what it says right on the packaging right here that I have in my hand.
2: Let me see this.
1: And here's the thing. They all say how delicious they are. Raven, open up that package and take a bite.
2: Why would I take a bite? I'm not constipated at all.
1: Well, we're going to see how fast
2: least.
1: It works. Here's the thing. I always wonder, do any of these things actually
2: they
1: work?
2: They smell bad.
1: Take a bite. Take a bite of one. I've been taking them for the last 5 days. I paid $20 for 12 like days of them.
2: I'm just going to eat it.
1: I want to tell you that
2: I'm just going to eat it.
1: They're not working for me.
2: Okay. I'll take a bite of one.
1: Just eat it. It's a gummy.
2: Jenna Bush said this is okay, right? She said this is safe?
1: Yeah.
2: I mean, you said yes.
1: Yes, she did. She convinced me.
2: All right.
1: Jenna Bush loves Groons.
2: Oh, it's gross.
1: It's disgusting. They're absolutely yucky, but every day I force myself to eat it because Jenna Bush says it's going to make me go to the bathroom and pretty.
2: How long have you been doing this?
1: For 5 days.
2: Okay.
1: Don't eat all of them because then you're going to have an accident in your pants and we have to do the show. So it's disgusting. It's disgusting.
2: Yeah.
1: What was the last thing you were influenced to buy, Raven?
2: I don't typically go for that type of stuff. I would say that I'm influenced to buy like overpriced tickets or trips or stuff like that when I see a celebrity at a place or a location. I would think that that's probably the thing I'm most guilty of. And you know, by the way, I've been standing there before going, not worth it. I often question whether or not it's a real thing, whether or not it's something that, you know, was valid or whatever in the first place.
1: Shaun White is one of the people behind these Groons.
2: He owns it?
1: I think he's an investor. I mean, that explains why they get so many famous people that do it. First of all, can you text us at 1-800-330-9999 if you get these targeted ads, too? Because I get them nonstop, and I wonder, like, is it just me that's getting these, or is other people getting it too? And actually,
2: see, now I'm going to question every rumble in my tummy.
1: Why are you eating
2: the
1: whole
2: package? Half hour or
1: those
2: whatever.
1: Things cost like $1.50 each.
2: I'm looking
1: it's
2: at
1: my
2: that.
1: Snack for later, even if they're disgusting.
2: That's bad choice.
1: Yeah. What was the last thing that you bought because you were influenced on social media? And more importantly, did it work? Did you like it? 1-800-330-9999.
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0: Mornings are Anna and Raven.
1: What was the last thing that you were influenced to buy by influencers on social media? I bought the Grunes. You know, the green superfood, those gummies? I am so curious how many people get these targeted ads, or is it just me that the internet thinks is constipated?
2: I mean, your phone is always listening to you, so I think that if this is the case, you're probably talking about your bowel movements far too much.
1: Mm.
2: Good thing I'm here for America to take one as an experiment.
1: And how'd it go?
2: I mean, so far I feel fine, but it could go wrong at any moment.
1: Right. What was the last thing you were influenced to buy and did it work? 1-800-330-9999.
3: So I bought one of those backpacks that has like the vacuum suck thing where you can like pack up all your clothes in it. Mm-hmm. Where like they basically like you could take your entire wardrobe and fit it in this little thing.
1: The luggage. And does it work?
3: No.
1: Oh.
3: I barely got my laptop in there. It cost me like $160.
1: Oh.
3: And the little vacuum thing, that didn't really work.
2: Like, yeah,
3: it was
2: like
3: just an absolute disaster.
2: Right, like space bags or something. Nobody wants to do that. That ain't going to work.
1: Space sucks it out. Takes all the air out.
2: Yeah, that ain't going to work.
1: Social media got you. Angelica, what was the last thing you were influenced to buy?
4: A walking pad that goes under your desk.
1: Yep.
2: Instead of the treadmill. Yeah, mm-hmm. Like the flat just pad. Our boss has one of those. He said he was going to be doing it every day in his office. I've never seen it.
1: Two of our bosses have those. I have never seen them in use ever in my life.
2: I think it's fake.
1: One of our old producers, she bought one too. She was so excited and never even made it to the studio. She got it for Christmas. It never even made it here.
2: Wow. Do you like it? Are you using it?
4: Yeah, I love it. And it helps me focus more when I'm walking and working at the same time.
1: I mean, it's great if you're doing it. I have a friend who, she only allows herself to watch TV if she's on the walking pad.
2: Okay.
1: To me, I would just never watch TV again. I would just have to give up on Netflix and save money on streaming. Because I'd be like, nah, I'm not getting on that thing. Isaac, how about you? What were you influenced to buy, and do you recommend it?
5: The last thing I bought was toe socks. No, I do not recommend it because I wear a size 14, and they are for people with a size 9 to 12.
2: Going to get the socks that you want at the store, it's a pain. Half the time, you go to my Walmart, my Target, whatever, Anna, and it's like a disaster zone. It frustrates you with the human race. So I've taken to ordering them online. You'll order them one time, you get a package, and they're great. And the next time, I'll order them, and it's like compression socks for like a Smurf. It says they're still my same size, but I take them off later, and my feet are purple.
1: Bigger question I have for David is, why do you buy toe socks? Do you feel like each of your toes need to be separated in their own blanket?
5: It's because I have the toe shoes.
2: Oh, you have the toe shoes. I thought you just went in those bareback. I thought that was the way that works. My grandfather-in-law has the toe shoes.
1: I'm just wiggling my toes now, thinking about the separation and how I think that would aggravate me. I just keep wiggling my toes right now, thinking about what if they couldn't touch each other. They belong together.
2: Yeah.
1: My toes belong together.
2: I'm here for the separation. I just, you know what? If I can be real, I just don't want your toes out or even in that toe sock foot contraption thing in my house. It weirds me out. But you know what? If I was climbing trees, I bet it would help. So
1: no,
2: there's that.
1: It would not help.
2: No?
1: You wouldn't have traction anymore. But do you recommend the toe socks?
5: I do. The shoes are made for you to have a natural motion of your steps and aligning your body. So I don't know. I got kind of used to that separation, like you said.
2: Do you walk to work through the forest, or do you, primarily use hallways and stuff?
5: I take leaps and bounds.
2: Okay, right. You know what? Who am I to question it? This is a man that's skipping through his life, and he's enjoying himself. It's none of my business.
1: With toe socks.
2: That's the end of it.
1: If it makes you happy.
2: Right.
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1: Big announcement last night. Prince Harry and Meghan Markle are moving back to the UK.
2: Bye.
1: Bye. Bye. Yep. That's the big news. But here's the question. Does Prince William want him back? Talk about sibling rivalry. I was trying to think, what are the biggest sibling rivalries of all time? The only one that I could really think of is the Oasis brothers, the Gallagher brothers.
2: Yeah. Well, they're all cool now.
1: Mm.
2: Yeah, they had a great year, great tour. There's a documentary out. The love is it's running wild over there.
1: I don't know.
2: I mean, I don't think it's a rivalry when one of you is going to be king and the other one is known as spare.
1: Well, he made it. Well, that's the whole thing.
2: Yeah.
1: He went on that Oprah documentary
2: sure.
1: and he bashed his brother and his entire family. He wrote a book that bashed them called Spare. Like, you forgive that? If you have a sibling rivalry story, 1-800-330-9999. What happened?
0: Z99.

0: Raven.
1: About his ex-wife, man. It's not about his brother.
2: No. Can you forgive? Can you forgive your sibling when he's betrayed your family? Huge news, if you missed it, that was announced last night.
3: Now, in the past few minutes, the Daily Telegraph newspaper has reported that Prince Harry and Meghan, the Duke and Duchess of Sussex, plan to move back to the UK. This is quite a surprise, isn't it?
2: It is quite a surprise.
1: I mean, I don't think it is.

0: Mornings are Anna and Raven.
1: Your daughter has an older boyfriend at high school, and he has gotten his license and would like to drive her to school. He just got his license. You let him do it or not? And we know, state to state, all the laws vary, but it's up to you as a parent to make a decision on what you're going to do in this situation. Do you feel comfortable sending your daughter to school every day with a new driver?
2: Yeah. Because, I mean, that's the thing, is even though the rules are the rules, right? Like, I mean, nobody's supervising when they walk out of their house and get into the car. So, you know, you're going to be the one that's going to have the input there. And Carol and Jackson find themselves in a tricky spot because your daughter can be very persistent when it comes to wanting something.
1: Carol says it's okay. Just let her do it. We were all that age once. Let her go.
2: Mm-hmm.
1: Jackson, dad says, no. Hard no. Hard no on this. Nope. He's a new driver. What do you think? 1-800-330-9999. Hey, it's Anna and Raven.
3: I'm personally on the mom side. I am just past my teenage years, and I know that might seem a little biased of me, but I honestly think that you should give the kid a chance till he proves something that is untrustworthy, especially if the kid's a good kid. Then I don't think that he would put his girlfriend in harm's way if he had the choice.
2: Hi, Megan. What do you think about this? Whose side are you on today?
4: So I think I'm on the father's side, Jackson, but only because of two things. It sounded like, the mother first said the daughter wanted the boyfriend to pick her up, and then at the end they said the boyfriend wanted to. So I don't know who's asking, but you're not supposed to be picking anybody up until you have had your license for a full year. So if he gets stopped, he's going to get in a lot more trouble. So I'm kind of on the dad's side for this one.
2: Bobby, what do you say? Whose side are you on today?
5: I'm on dad's side. I don't think that he needs to be driving the girl to school with him. God knows. What if they decide to ditch school and go off park somewhere? Or God only knows what could happen. It could just be a bad idea all the way around.
1: The kids do that anymore? Like it's 1977?
2: Go park?
1: Yeah, go park.
2: Thanks for the call. I don't know. Who knows, Bobby?
0: The verdict is in. Jury foreman, what are the results?
1: Jackson, our audience agreed with you today. Nope. New driver. He's still learning how to drive. Maybe next year is a different conversation. But this year, while he's still figuring out all the things that he needs to know behind the wheel, your daughter is getting on the bus.
6: Yeah, absolutely. I think it's just too dangerous, too risky at this stage. And once he has more experience, sure, things change a little bit.
2: Yeah, I don't know. I don't know how that's going to go because obviously, you know, going to school is not the only place he's going to be driving, right? So they're going to be asking to go out on Friday night, Saturday night too, or go to the movies or go to this or go to that. So, you know, I think this conversation comes up again, but obviously the voters, they got your back. They understand your position. Cheryl, be prepared to hear about this more.
1: Every day. It's even though you're
2: right,
1: saying
2: you're
1: can't go,
2: my life.
1: It's never going to end. It's exactly what Raven said.
7: That's
1: like,
7: okay.
1: Well, tonight, you just got to stick by it or just give in like I eventually would.
2: One or the other, right? Yeah. Right? And don't torture
7: That's
2: yourself.
7: That's okay. If she misses the bus, dad's taking her.
2: Have
1: all right,
2: fun,
1: if you have
2: guys.
1: A problem too, send an email. CouplesCore@annaandraven.com.
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1: When was the last time you got into a disagreement with your neighbor?
2: Oh, I had happy hour yesterday with a bunch of my neighbors.
1: Was it happy and good?
2: It was, but there's some that are favorites and there's others that are not.
1: Yeah.
2: It's interesting.
1: Did you ever get in a disagreement with your neighbor over something dumb? Because there's a story of a street that's going viral right now. And this was a problem on my street, too. And I bet you at one point you had this issue. It's coming up next. Z.

0: Mornings are Anna and Raven. Can't beat Raven.
1: $2,000 on the line today for Can't Beat Raven. Hey, Samil, how are you?
2: Hey, I'm doing well.

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4: now?
2: Mark. Right.
4: What now, aura?
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3: Z99.

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7: Coming up, it's Pick'em News. 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
7: And if you always thought, like, yeah, that OJ white Bronco pursuit was the craziest, like, cop thing you ever saw.
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0: If you creeping, just don't let me find out.
1: Oh,
0: get a hotel, never bring them to the house.
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Happy Thursday. It is Dougie in the AM right here on Z99. I have got my coffee, I have got my orange soda, and I have got my Spam breakfast sandwich. Basically a smorgasbord of delight as we kick off today's show. Now we got a lot to get to, so let's hop right into it. Coming up, we've got some Green Day, and this one by Olivia Rodrigo, Drop Dead. Good morning.

There's a little Lolo Young with Messy. Well, I got to tell you, I woke up this morning in a great mood, and it has so much to do with the weather. Just a little bit of a chill in the air, which means we are coming up on fall, and it is my favorite season for so many different reasons. I mean, I love the bonfires, and I love wearing the flannels, but mostly I love NFL football, and we are right here, right now. We're into the preseason. Minnesota Vikings are playing this Saturday. It is a noon game at home, their only home preseason game. And we actually are sending two people to the game as part of our Minnesota Vikings update. And so be sure to be listening on Monday for the newest update as we break down the good, the bad, the ugly, all things Vikings football. Now, the game that you're going to be able to win isn't until October 4th. It is the next home game, and it is against the Dolphins. But you know what? We are there, and I love fantasy football, and I'm really excited. I have my first draft coming up on Tuesday, and so I've been doing a little bit of research online and coming up with some creative ways to get that draft order in, and I was talking to a buddy. They have this event in the middle of the summer, and it is all about their fantasy football team. They get like their 12 guys together, and then for 2 days, they do basically like a beer Olympics where they have all these different events, and they amass points, and then based on where they end up, that is their draft order for fantasy football. I would love to do that, but the league that I am in that we're drafting on Tuesday, we're a bunch of older guys now. We are kind of past our prime. I would think that some type of competition like that, all we're going to be doing is getting pulled hamstrings and concussions, and it's probably a bad idea. We're probably better off just drawing random numbers out of a hat. In fact, I think that's exactly what we're going to be doing. So probably safer for us. We'll leave those games to the younger kids. But then I just saw this reel about, okay, so at the end of the fantasy football season, there should be some type of punishment for the person that comes in absolute last place. And this was such a great idea for someone else. Now, I have a pretty good football mind, I like to think. I don't know if I've ever finished last, so I would hope not to have to worry about this. But in this group's fantasy football team, if you come in last, you have to run a

0: at the end of the season, I would be better off canceling that credit card and maybe just leaving the country rather than the friends I have and the people that are in this fantasy football group with like a half hour and a credit card could do so much damage that I may never recover from that. So it would be a good time if you're all in shape, but I don't know about that. But yeah, NFL, Minnesota Vikings update coming up on Monday, and fantasy football right around the corner. What a great day to be alive. I'm going to take a short break. We're going to come back with Dracula.
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0: proves it. This is exactly why you're always on in my car. I hear this, and I'm like, yeah, this is why I listen.
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0: Every time I turn it on, this is why you're the best.
1: Every time I get in the car, it's Z99. I just leave it right here.

Well, as we are nearing that lunch hour, I want to announce that it is official. Chick-fil-A is open. Now, I heard a rumor that if you wear something with a cow on it, cow print or a cow picture, it might be good for a free entree or something like that. So definitely want to check that out. I know a lot of people have been keeping close tabs on that construction as it's been going up, and it is official. It is open today. You're probably going to want to get there right now if you are planning on getting lunch, because you know it's going to be just crazy. People have been waiting and chomping at the bit for it. Here's some Bruno Mars, I Just Might.

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Well, now that we're into that 11 o'clock hour and getting a little bit closer to lunch, I have got some ideas for you. But first, a little Jay Sean and Ariana Grande, Hate That I Made You Love Me.

0: Sia with Unstoppable. Well, yeah, we're coming up on that lunch hour here pretty quick. And I got to tell you, I've been working diligently on getting through the Downtown Burger Battle entries. But there are a lot of them. I think there's, what, 15, 16 different burgers trying to answer that age-old question, who has the best burger in downtown Mankato and North Mankato? Yesterday for lunch, I had my fourth one. And I know, I am falling behind. There's no way I'm going to get to them. So I guess I'm going to have to start picking and choosing. But I might abstain anyway. I mean, I do have two that are kind of in the front running for my favorite. But I don't know if I'm going to be able to choose. They're so good. Oh, my goodness. And so yesterday, yeah, I tried one down at Maverick Sports Bar, and the burger was very, very good. But I got to tell you, the fries were absolutely amazing, too. So, you know, I don't know if that counts as, you know, a deciding factor. But, yeah, if you are looking for something to do for lunch today, I mean, just in our immediate Front Street downtown area, we have got Ummies and Rounders and Pub and the Mavericks and then North Mankato and then just down the road. And so if you want to see a list of all the burgers, you can check that out at greatermankato.com. This burger battle only goes through the end of the month. So if you haven't had one yet, you are going to be struggling to get through them. You're going to have to pick and choose like I am now, getting down through the last couple, I think. But I don't know. I don't want to sway anyone's vote by telling you which two are my favorite right now, but I may have to go back and have each one of them one more time, you know, for science, not because I am a glutton and just want to keep eating burgers, but I want to have that educated decision. So now that I've got it narrowed down, well, I'm probably going to screw that up by going in a completely different direction and trying a new one today. So be sure to check those out and do vote, because I'm going to be curious to see what the people say. Now, coming up after a short break, how about a little Olivia Dean, So Easy to Fall in Love?
1: 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Sunshine mixed with clouds at times today, with daytime highs approaching 85. I'm staff meteorologist Paul Trombley. Currently, it's 70 degrees.
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1: 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It's already on.
0: 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This right here is why I...

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Here is Teddy Swims, Mr. Know-It-All.

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Well, that is anything but. It was Olivia Rodrigo and Stupid Song. Time for me to wrap things up on a Thursday edition of Dougie in the AM right here on Z99. Today's greatest hits. We have plenty more of those coming up with Kelly K getting you through that lunch hour. Little 21 Pilots and this one by Taylor Swift. I knew it. I knew you. Have an absolutely fantastic day, and I will talk to you tomorrow.

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0: dogs freak out at the vacuum the way that mine do? I have three pugs, Poppy, Piper, Peaches. They hate the vacuum. But apparently there's this dog hack. Two dachshunds actually stopped barking after their owner reprimands their vacuum with a spanking. Okay, I'm going to try it. I'll report back to see if it works.
1: 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Lows dip down to about 62. Tonight, slight chance for storms. I'm staff meteorologist Paul Trombley. Right now, it's 72 degrees.
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0: And how she got it back, coming up.

0: It's Kelly Kay. Oh, man. Another one of those dropping something in a toilet. This time, her name's Julie. She's a regular commuter on the North Jersey Coastline train where she used the restroom, went to wash her hands. The sink was out of water. So she used tissues to wipe off the soap, accidentally pulled her wedding band off, tossed the tissues and the ring in the toilet, flushed. She didn't notice till she got back to her seat. Everyone around her felt so bad, but they're like, yeah, that's a long shot. You're never seeing that again. Here's where the heroes enter the story. The transit authority pulled the train from service, allowed crews to inspect the toilet system. They removed the tank, sent it to a treatment plant, found the ring. Julie was stunned and grateful. It was engraved with 1905. It had been a family heirloom for more than a century. Amazing. Ladies, watch those rings around the toilets.
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0: 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I'm obsessed. 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

It's Kelly Kay. This is absolutely incredible. A 57-year-old man named Joshua just met his father for the first time. He was raised in a German orphanage for 19 years, never adopted, always wondered why nobody came to claim him. Turns out, though, his father had no idea he had a son in Germany.

0: With the help from Ancestry DNA, he tracked down his dad, who was a former U.S. serviceman stationed in Germany in the late 60s. And get this, he initially called his dad pretending to be an insurance agent. That's how he opened the conversation.
1: He actually opened the door by asking me, hey, I hear an accent. Where's your accent for? I said, from Germany. And he said, oh, I was German. I know Germany. I said, oh, really?
2: Was you ever in Germany? I said, yes.
1: Oh, when were you in Germany? He said 1969, 1970. And then I became more and more nervous.
2: Well, you have been Kaiserslautern, Germany. I said, yes.
1: And I stopped talking. I was like, oh, I just spoke with my father. The laboratory called me and said, this is your dad by
2: 99.9%.
0: Isn't that amazing? He finally has the family he always wanted.
3: 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Sunshine mixed with clouds at times this afternoon with a high of 85. Slight chance of thunderstorms tonight, 62. I'm staff meteorologist Ray Miller. Currently, it's 75 degrees.
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Post Malone on Z99. 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

0: for you. I guess you moved on really easily.
1: Did you see more road construction for next summer? Actually, I think next spring. It'll be nice, though, once they get the bridge opened up right there to Belgrade. But apparently more work near Belgrade next year on 169 from Belgrade all the way down to Lind Avenue. They're going to redo a bunch of that. I assume they'll try and do, you know, one lane at a time, but I guess we'll see. I know they're putting in a sound barrier. Part of the project, I think they're putting in a sound barrier on the North Mankato side. And then I think they're also putting a walking, biking tunnel under 169 as well, part of that plan. But might take them a couple of years. But yeah, we'll have to deal with more road construction to go from Mankato to North Mankato for the next couple of years or so.
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1: Another beautiful day, sunshine, and about 82 for today. I got out yesterday. It was really nice. Took the dog for a little adventure. We went about 3 miles, something like that. It wasn't bad at all. Nice and cloudy, kind of cool. She loves being out. I think we'll do that again this afternoon. Imagine Dragons on the way, and here's Dracula on Z99.

The Lesueur County Free Fair gets underway later on today. I know they've got a sweet corn feed tonight. I think that starts at like 7, something like that. That sounds right. That should be a lot of fun, but get up there. That's a great, fantastic county fair, Lesueur County Free Fair again. They're a sweet corn feed going on later on tonight. Great stuff out of the way here in just a second as well with Kings of Leon. And here's Noah Kahn on Z99. Hey.

0: 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We've got just over a week left with this contest. 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
1: 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Partly cloudy skies tonight with a slight chance for storms. Lows level off around 64. High of 84 tomorrow, mainly sunny. I'm staff meteorologist Ray Miller. Currently, it's 76 degrees.
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Don't forget about Music on Madison. That is coming up a week from Sunday. That is the 30th up there on Madison Avenue in Mankato. They've got such a great selection of music that's going to happen as a part of that with 3-hour download. That starts at 11:30, followed by Uncle Chunk, Mason Dixon Line, and then they wrap things up with Foreplay. There's a good Sunday fun day. Again, that'll be at Madison East Center, Sunday, August 30th. Music all day long, plus a beanbag tournament and car show, food trucks, and yes, they'll have a beer garden as well. More information, Music on Madison.

0: Olivia Rodrigo, as we wrap things up here on a Thursday. Have a fantastic night. Can't wait. Get home, eat supper, then take the dog for a little adventure tonight. Get some exercise. Ariana Grande on the way, and more coming up in just a minute on Z99.
1: Z99.

0: there was such a thing as an attractive city. I certainly didn't. It's Z99. I am Christina Kay. It's based on things like visitor satisfaction, food, hospitality, nightlife, scenery. So based on all that, I'm thinking, okay, that means beautiful city. A list is trending of the world's most attractive or beautiful cities. Osaka, Japan. Osaka, Japan, number one. Kyoto, Japan, number two. Now, both of those cities I have not been to, but I hear amazing things. In the top 10, there is only one city in the U.S. Any guesses as to what it is? New York City. Now, yes, there are some parts to New York that are gorgeous, but some that are a little smelly, not so attractive, but that was number three. I don't have a problem with it being on the list. The problem I'm seeing is, how is Paris, France, number five? Anything I've ever seen about Paris, TV shows, movies, documentaries, paintings, shows that it's one of the most beautiful cities in the world, yet it's only five and New York is three. Now, I have not been to Paris. I hope to go one day, but I'm going to be thinking of that when I go, that it's only number five.
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2: 30 minutes ago, Kyle got his friends another round of drinks.
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2: 5 minutes ago, Kyle decided to drive home drunk. 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

0: hate the same.
1: I hate that we have a world's ugliest dog contest. I feel like no dogs are ugly, or at least none that I've seen in Z99. Now, the dog who won this year is a rescue pup, Ginny Lou. I don't know, all the pictures I'm seeing of Ginny, absolutely adorable. Those eyes, she has a tongue that permanently sticks out. There is nothing ugly here, but I guess, like, beauty is in the eye of the beholder, so is ugly?

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Today is National Radio Day. Thank you so much for listening to Z99. I am Christina Kay. The perfect excuse to talk about why radio is amazing, but also post all my photos from work this year that I haven't yet on Instagram. Perfect excuse. Hi.

Did you ever have a conversation with someone and you think, maybe this conversation wasn't meant for me? Z99, one of my coworkers came into my office earlier today and was telling a story, and they kept mentioning all these names that I feel like I'd never heard before. And after the fifth Danielle and Andrew, I said, who's Danielle and Andrew? And they said, you know, Danielle and Andrew. And I said, no, I really don't. Gave an example of how I would know them. Did not know them at all.

0: no clarification. So I said, sorry, I don't know who we're talking about. To the point where my coworker just left my office in a huff, no further explanation. I was the bad guy for not knowing who they are. And look, I forget who people are all the time. In radio, we work with a lot of people. In everyday life, there's just a lot of people. But I didn't understand anything in the story. I still don't think it was meant for me. But if I didn't say who they are and I didn't have a reaction to the story, the proper reaction, because I didn't know the story we're talking about, probably would have offended them that way too.
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It's Z99. Olivia Rodrigo was secretly paying a fan's final college tuition bill. 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

Getting closer to the weekend, on to Friday tomorrow. It's Z99 with Christina Kane. Now, do you have your weekend plans together? I will be going to see the Jonas Brothers at the Garden. Quick little trip into the city. I am very excited about it. Also excited that then later on the tour, they'll be closer to our area. So no airfare involved for that one.